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Hey, Ted Bennett, playing your classic hits like this one. Slippery When Wet was Bon Jovi's album, and it was a follow-up, too, to You Give Love a Bad Name. Now we're living on a prayer. It's

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4: Weather. Your AccuWeather forecast tonight. Expect partly cloudy skies with isolated thunderstorms. The low will be 62. Tomorrow, anticipate a mix of sunshine and clouds leading to an afternoon thunderstorm. These storms may bring heavy rain and strong wind gusts. The high will reach 85. Tomorrow night will be cloudy and humid with an evening thunderstorm followed by a late shower. The low will be 67. Moving into Tuesday, it'll be mostly cloudy, not as warm, but still humid with a few showers and a heavy thunderstorm. The high temperature will be 75. For AccuWeather, I'm meteorologist Jason Catarina. WBZD.

93.3 WBZD. What a great performer David Bowie was. Theatrical, lights, the whole set thing. Well missed, that's for sure. That was Let's Dance. And here's the Bangles. It's Manic Monday.

0: 93.3 WBZD, gobbling down the Wheaties, getting stronger every day. There's Chicago, along with Ted Bennett. And the A.J. Barber School reunion for all former students and teachers. Well, it's going to take place at the old school on Saturday, August 8th at 1 p.m. That's when the eating will begin. Why don't you bring a dish to share? You'll have a good time there making memories. We've got some Tom Petty coming up. How about that? Rupert Holmes. My goodness, you're here at 93.3 WBZD, your classic hit station.
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0: Enjoy the silence, 93.3 WBZD, your classic hit station. Well, there may not be silence tonight. We'll be watching out for some thunderstorms and showers a little bit later on tonight, a low down to 65. Then tomorrow, mostly cloudy, humid, a couple of showers and heavy thunderstorms around. Storms can bring flooding, downpours, localized damaging wind gusts. We have to watch out for that ponding on the road. So drive carefully, a high tomorrow of 75 degrees.
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0: 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Keep it right here every weekday. Kelly E. from 10 to 3 drives you bonkers, drives you crazy with my three songs every day right around 11:25. She'll play three. She knows what ties them all together. The thing is, you do not. 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
5: Weather. Your AccuWeather forecast. Tonight, expect partly cloudy skies with isolated thunderstorms. The low will be 62. Tomorrow, anticipate a mix of sunshine and clouds leading to an afternoon thunderstorm. These storms may bring heavy rain and strong wind gusts. The high will reach 85. Tomorrow night will be cloudy and humid with an evening thunderstorm followed by a late shower. The low will be 67. Moving into Tuesday, it'll be mostly cloudy, not as warm, but still humid with a few showers and a heavy thunderstorm. The high temperature will be 75. For AccuWeather, I'm meteorologist Jason Caterina. W.

It's 93.3 WBZD, Billy Joel, and the longest time doing that a cappella thing. It's Monday night with Ted Bennett, looking for some thunderstorms a little bit later on and some Wang Chung action. Everybody, gonna have fun tonight. Where are we?

0: Sanford Townsend Band at 93.3 WBZD. How are you doing tonight? Teddy B with you and making a splash with you. 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
1: 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I said, "Marge, put your face back where it belongs. 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

0: 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It's this time of year, right? The end of July. Getting ready to roll into August. We'll be into August next week at this time, thinking about getting those kiddos back to school. And tonight, of course, a thunderstorm in the background, a low down to 65. Then tomorrow, we're going to get some showers and heavy thunderstorms, maybe in the afternoon. Now, those storms can bring flooding, downpours, localized damaging wind gusts, and a high tomorrow right around 75. We've got music coming up from, let's see who we're going to pick for you. How about some Van Morrison, maybe some Madonna, Aerosmith? It's all lining up. The stars are lining up at 93.3 WBZD.
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Doesn't matter the age, I guess, or the time when you're waiting for a girl like you. Sometimes it happens early, sometimes later in life, but there is an answer to that, that's for sure. Makes you go, aha! Here's a take on me on a Monday night with Teddy B at WBZD.

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1: 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The grand prize winner will be drawn Monday, August 10th, 2026. 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
5: Valley Weather. Your AccuWeather forecast. Tonight, expect partly cloudy skies with isolated thunderstorms. The low will be 62. Tomorrow, anticipate a mix of sunshine and clouds leading to an afternoon thunderstorm. These storms may bring heavy rain and strong wind gusts. The high will reach 85. Tomorrow night will be cloudy and humid with an evening thunderstorm followed by a late shower. The low will be 67. Moving into Tuesday, it will be mostly cloudy, not as warm, but still humid with a few showers and a heavy thunderstorm. The high temperature will be 75. For AccuWeather, I'm meteorologist Jason Caterina. Show me.

0: 93.3 WBZD, no rain. No, sir. We're going to get some showers around maybe tonight and tomorrow for sure. We'll check out that weather forecast a little bit later on. In the meanwhile, Teddy B hanging out with you, reminding you that the Eugene Griffiths American Legion Post 104 in Montoursville, they're hosting a burger burn open to the public on Sunday, August 9th. 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Grab some great food while you're out running errands or enjoying the day. The Burger Burn takes place at the Eugene Griffiths American Legion Post 104 over there on Broad Street, 1312 Broad Street in Montoursville. 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

0: hate myself for losing you. Joan Jett and the Blackhearts, 93.3 WBZD. Paul McCartney in the mix as well. Hanging out with you on a Monday, getting ready for some umbrella action, perhaps. Take it along anyway. You may need it later tonight and tomorrow. That weather forecast is looking like we're going to get some possible thunderstorms tonight late. Low down to 65, but tomorrow, mostly cloudy, humid, a couple of showers and heavy thunderstorms can bring those flooding downpours, localized damaging wind gusts, and a high tomorrow right around 75.
1: So the year was 2005, over 20 years ago. It's when YouTube was born, believe it or not. Mariah Carey had the biggest song of the year. 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
5: Weather. Your AccuWeather forecast tonight. Expect partly cloudy skies with isolated thunderstorms. The low will be 62. Tomorrow, anticipate a mix of sunshine and clouds leading to an afternoon thunderstorm. These storms may bring heavy rain and strong wind gusts. The high will reach 85. Tomorrow night will be cloudy and humid with an evening thunderstorm followed by a late shower. The low will be 67. Moving into Tuesday, it will be mostly cloudy, not as warm, but still humid with a few showers and a heavy thunderstorm. The high temperature will be 75. For AccuWeather, I'm meteorologist Jason Catarina. 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

0: 93.3 WBZD. Hungry hearts? Well, listen up. You know, there's a great way to have fun in the summer evening time while supporting your community and loving that. A lot of folks are getting communities back together again and doing things together, getting to know your neighbor. Good idea. The Messiah Lutheran Church on Route 442 in Clarkstown has that same concept on Tuesday, August 11th from 4 until 7. It's a community outreach food truck event. Bring your family, friends, and your appetite to enjoy a variety of delicious food from local food trucks while spending time with neighbors in a welcoming atmosphere. Everyone invited to this free community gathering at Messiah Lutheran Church, Route 442 in Clarkstown, August 11th. It'll be from 4 p.m. until 7 p.m.
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0: Please, or go take a shower. The police wrapping the popo, wrapping things up here on a Monday night. I had a great time being with you. Now, tomorrow morning, of course, you'll wake up. Barbara Evans will be filling in for the vacationing Jake Michaels. Freddie Hammer, she's hard at work in the newsroom. You'll be able to get up to date weather. You'll get up to date news and sports, everything you need to start your day with the two Barbs. It'll be Barb and it'll be Freddie tomorrow. All right. Tomorrow morning, right here on 93.3 WBZD. And I'll be trudging in here tomorrow night at 7 o'clock to playing the kind of music I love to bring to you. 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

0: 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The grand prize winner will be drawn Monday, August 10th, 2026. 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
8: Weather. Your AccuWeather forecast. Overnight, expect cloudy skies and high humidity with a chance of showers in some areas. The temperature will drop to 65 degrees. On Tuesday, it'll be mostly cloudy and not as warm as before, but still humid. There will be a couple of showers and the possibility of a heavy thunderstorm. These storms could result in flooding downpours and localized damaging wind gusts. The high will reach 78 degrees. Tuesday night, anticipate a thunderstorm in the evening. Otherwise, the sky will be partly to mostly cloudy with lingering humidity. The low temperature will be around 66 degrees. For AccuWeather, I'm meteorologist Jason Caterina.

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0: 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The grand prize winner will be drawn Monday, August 10th, 2026. 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
3: Your AccuWeather forecast. Overnight, expect cloudy skies and high humidity with a chance of showers in some areas. The temperature will drop to 65 degrees. On Tuesday, it'll be mostly cloudy and not as warm as before, but still humid. There will be a couple of showers and the possibility of a heavy thunderstorm. These storms could result in flooding, downpours, and localized damaging wind gusts. The high will reach 78 degrees. Tuesday night, anticipate a thunderstorm in the evening. Otherwise, the sky will be partly to mostly cloudy with lingering humidity. The low temperature will be around 66 degrees. For AccuWeather, I'm meteorologist Jason Caterina.

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3: Weather. Your AccuWeather forecast. Overnight, expect cloudy skies and high humidity with a chance of showers in some areas. The temperature will drop to 65 degrees. On Tuesday, it'll be

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0: 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Every qualifier instantly wins a 12-pack of Kona Big Wave beer. Kona Big Wave is an American blonde golden ale with tropical fruit notes. It's liquid aloha in every sip. You must be 21 years of age or older to register. The grand prize winner will be drawn Monday, August 10th, 2026. 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

0: the cheeks and lips on a chin. I said, Marge, put your face back where it belongs. You look like a Picasso. 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
5: Your AccuWeather forecast. Overnight, expect cloudy skies and high humidity with a chance of showers in some areas. The temperature will drop to 65 degrees. On Tuesday, it'll be mostly cloudy and not as warm as before, but still humid. There will be a couple of showers and the possibility of a heavy thunderstorm. These storms could result in flooding downpours and localized damaging wind gusts. The high will reach 78 degrees. Tuesday night, anticipate a thunderstorm in the evening. Otherwise, the sky will be partly to mostly cloudy with lingering humidity. The low temperature will be around 66 degrees. For AccuWeather, I'm meteorologist Jason Catarina. 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
5: Weather. Your AccuWeather forecast. Overnight, expect cloudy skies and high humidity with a chance of showers in some areas. The temperature will drop to 65 degrees. On Tuesday, it'll be mostly cloudy and not as warm as before, but still humid. There will be a couple of showers and the possibility of a heavy thunderstorm. These storms could result in flooding downpours and localized damaging wind gusts. The high will reach 78 degrees. Tuesday night, anticipate a thunderstorm in the evening. Otherwise, the sky will be partly to mostly cloudy with lingering humidity. The low temperature will be around 66 degrees. For AccuWeather, I'm meteorologist Jason Caterina.

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0: 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Always something there to remind me. Well, if you're looking out the window right now, the flashes in the sky, if you see it, it means lightning in our neighborhoods. Oh, yes. So we might have a little bit of rain, some thunderstorms possible, flooding, puddling on the highways. Do keep it here. We'll keep you informed throughout the day with the forecast. We do know that there's been some rainstorms in the northern tier, also in south of Route 80. There have been thunder boomers and all that good stuff. So be careful out there. It's 522. Barbara Evans in for Jake Michaels. 67 degrees right now. On the way, we're going to have more of your favorites. We'll hear from Bob Seger, the Bee Gees, and more.
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1: Weather. Your AccuWeather forecast. Overnight, expect cloudy skies and high humidity with a chance of showers in some areas. The temperature will drop to 65 degrees. On Tuesday, it'll be mostly cloudy and not as warm as before, but still humid. There will be a couple of showers and the possibility of a heavy thunderstorm. These storms could result in flooding downpours and localized damaging wind gusts. The high will reach 78 degrees. Tuesday night, anticipate a thunderstorm in the evening. Otherwise, the sky will be partly to mostly cloudy with lingering humidity. The low temperature will be around 66 degrees. For AccuWeather, I'm meteorologist Jason Caterina.
2: 525 in the Susquehanna Valley, 67 degrees. WBZ.

0: Paulette Oates, she's gone on Classic Hits 93.3 WBZD. Good morning, Barbara Evans and you, as Jake Michaels has a couple of days off. Well-deserved, and hope he has a nice time. He'll be back on Thursday. So, what is happening? Here's what's happening. With back to school just around the corner, Salvation Army is trying to help out the area's students as they will be at the Montoursville Walmart on Friday the 7th from 10 till 6 collecting school supplies for the kids, help out the Salvation Army, and maybe even go online using the links in the Salvation Army and Williamsport Facebook page. And you can maybe support by purchasing some items online. All kinds of supplies are needed, and your contribution will help local students. The 59th annual parish picnic at Our Lady of Mercy Catholic Church at Slabtown Road in Catawissa is happening on Friday the 7th and Saturday the 8th, 4 till 10. Check it out. There's going to be a lot of fun. Crazy Eddie and the Coal Dockers will be playing on the stage Saturday afternoon. Bring your lawn chairs. Have a good time at the 59th annual parish picnic in Catawissa. And the A.J. Barber School reunion for former students of the A.J. Barber School, students and teachers, will be taking place on Saturday the 8th. Eating at 1 o'clock, so bring a dish to pass. And that's what's happening. You can find out more at our event calendar page at WBZD.com.
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0: 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Good morning. 547, 13 before 6 with Barbara Evans. And now it's Water Cooler Audio, the hottest trending sound bites on the planet. And the stuff you'll be talking about around the water cooler later today at the office or in the cubicle or out in the field pretending to work while you whisper, hey, did you hear this? All throughout the office.
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5: 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I'm getting the full experience every day. 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
9: 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That's Wednesday, most important legal document everyone needs, and how to make sure your kids are taken care of after you pass away, asset protection strategies and paying for nursing home care, and so much more. That's Wednesday.

Queen and David Bowie on Classic Hits 93.3 WBZD, 6 after 6. Barbara in for Jake Michaels today. National news with Fox News, local news with Freddie Hammer, sports and weather all coming up. 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

0: Train and Drops of Jupiter on Classic Hits 93.3 WBZD. It's 6:10 with Barbara Evans in for Jake Michaels again. And Freddie Hammer's here. Good morning, Freddie.
1: Good morning, Barbara.
0: How about the light show today?
1: Oh, I am such a fan of bad weather.
0: You should have been a meteorologist instead of a news person.
1: I do love to watch that. Just the lightning is so exciting.
0: It is kind of special. And as long as it doesn't hit you or anyone you love or
1: stay
0: whatever.
1: Stay way up there.
0: Right. My dad kind of started our whole family off on that. He used to, you know, love to have a porch wherever he lived. If he had a porch, he'd just sit out on the porch and watch the rain. And I usually would do that too. You know, I just stay out on the porch until the last minute or when it's so loud, the thunder's so loud, I go, oh, I better go back in.
1: I love it before storms that the hummingbirds know and they all come and feed at the feeders.
0: Oh.
1: They come and quick get because they know they're going to have to stay in the tree for, you know, longer than they normally do.
0: That's not an indicator I've ever used before. It's always that if the leaves flip upside down, I know it's time to move it. What do we have going on in the news this morning, Freddie?
1: Well, Barbara, the interstate is reopened after a 7-vehicle crash in White Deer Township yesterday afternoon, and the Susquehanna Outdoor Expo in Sunbury is this weekend. We'll check that, plus WBZD Sports coming up after Fox News.
2: News. I'm Ted Linder. An earthquake registering a preliminary magnitude of 7.1 is shaking Kumamoto on Japan's southern main island of Kyushu late on Tuesday afternoon, and a tsunami advisory was issued, this according to the Japanese Meteorological Agency. President Trump traveling to Michigan Monday, visiting a General Motors facility in the battleground state of Michigan, where he touted the success of the auto industry under his administration.
3: There are more Americans working today in the United States of America than at any time in history. How about that? That's a stat that's hard to beat.
2: Labor economists continue to warn, though, that persistent import levies continue to promote broader consumer affordability concerns. And Israeli Prime Minister Bibi Netanyahu expected to visit the White House to meet up with President Trump to discuss more about the ongoing war against Iran later this morning. The meeting set for 11 a.m. Eastern Time. 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
1: Good morning, I'm Freddie Hammer with this 93.3 WBZD News Update. I-80 West is open this morning following a 7-vehicle crash yesterday afternoon in White Deer Township. State police say a tractor-trailer overturned onto an SUV near mile marker 202, trapping several people. Multiple ambulances and at least 3 medical helicopters responded, with several victims taken to Geisinger Medical Center with serious injuries. The highway was closed for several hours while crews removed the damaged vehicles. The investigation is ongoing. About 60 demonstrators marched to the Lycoming County Courthouse on Monday, protesting what they allege was an unjustified street stop of 18-year-old Jesse Lopez Jr. According to NorthCentralPA.com, video shows County Detective Tyson Havens following Lopez and questioning him about wearing a hood before citing him for crossing the street diagonally. Protesters called for Havens and District Attorney Tom Marino to resign and urged officials to create an independent civilian review board. The Union County Sheriff's Office has welcomed a new 4-legged employee, River, an 8-month-old Labrador Retriever. He was donated to replace recently retired canine Edie. River and Deputy Josh Heath will begin 6 weeks of training in September, with River specializing in marijuana detection at schools, prisons, and other institutions. She'll also attend community events and may provide comfort to victims at the courthouse. And the 5th annual Susquehanna Greenway Outdoor Expo returns this Saturday from 10 to 4 at Chickalimmie State Park Marina in Sunbury. 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And checking WBZD Sports, in Little League, it was in Piston at the Little League Major State Tournament yesterday. Blue Mountain scoring 4 in the second inning, defeating Milton in the opening round 5-4. Milton looks to stay alive this morning at 10 against Hollidaysburg. Valley weather.
4: Hi, folks. Happy Tuesday. Snedeker here from WNEP-TV. How you feeling today? Murky, humid, showers, downpours, thunderstorms. Watch out for some flash flooding. The good news is the showers are going to taper off as we go through the day. So by maybe into the afternoon towards evening, you might be able to take the dog out for a walk. Anyway, high temperatures today in the 70s. Rain tapering off later on towards evening. A shower tonight, lows in the 60s. Tomorrow, cloudy, peaks of sun, a passing shower. Much of the day should be dry. High temperatures hanging out near 78 tomorrow. Same thing on Thursday. Clouds, breaks of sun, a few passing showers. but humidity dropping and temperatures hanging out still in the 70s. I think we have hope for Friday and Saturday. They both look partly sunny, near 80. More showers return later on Sunday. But hey, August begins this weekend. Kind of scary, huh? The last month of summer. Please don't go, baby, and make it a good day.
0: It's 6:15. Yeah, fall is going to come, whether we like it or not. 6:15 in the Valley, 67 degrees. Please keep it on Classic Hits throughout the day, as the weather is kind of unpredictable from minute to minute, especially today. Coming up tomorrow, it is the groundbreaking ceremony for the Eastern Lycoming branch of the YMCA. 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

0: 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It's 626. If you're going away today, well, right now, 67 degrees. You may want to pack up an umbrella. It's just going to be one of those kind of days, right? So, let's get the day going.
1: I better call the folks.
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6: Talent walking.
0: That was obviously created for Jake. All that talent. Jake will be back on Thursday. So today is Tuesday, the 28th of July. A few days left in the year. There are 156 days remaining in the year. I should say a few days left in the month. 156 left in the year. Today is the 209th day of the year. It's Milk Chocolate Day, National Water Park Day, which we feature on our Facebook page today. Labor Day, the unofficial end of summer, is 41 days away. So, yeah, it's coming. High temperature around the hundreds, but we're only going to get up to in the 70s today. So, yay. But let's take a look at...
7: And now we open the book on this date in history.
0: Yeah, I like this part. This date in history. Did you know that the potato was introduced to England by Sir Thomas Harriot on this date in the year 1586? Yeah. You know, what a day that must have been. Now, I bring to you the potato. Oh, that sounded kind of like a French guy. It was in England. I'll have to work on that accent. Also, the first singing telegram was delivered in 1933. In 1973, Lee Majors married Farrah Fawcett. The movie Turner and Hooch debuted in theaters in 1989. I just still see slobber all over the place when I think of that movie. Nutty Professor 2, The Clumps, debuted in theaters on this date in 2000. Just a few things in history so you can maze your friends with all this new knowledge.
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7: From the people who brought you It's the Dog Park comes

on Classic Hits. Journey, any way you want it. It's kind of like breakfast, over easy, scrambled, dippy eggs. 6:33, Barbara Evans in for Jake Michaels. On the way, we will have Freddie Hammer with news, sports, and weather. And we're going to take a look at some of the morning routines that people have. You know that thing you do? Well, we'll let you know if others do the same. And also some breakfast crimes. These are cute. Here's Starship first. Nothing's going to stop us. Classic Hits 93.3.

0: Starship. Nothing's going to stop us. WBZD, classic hits, 23 before 7. So we were talking about breakfast and morning routines and things. 83% of the people surveyed follow a strict morning routine, although approaches differ widely. Some people prefer, 42% prefer morning showers. 34% of the people rise up after the first alarm. 20% of the people surveyed spend several minutes just sitting on the edge of the bed processing reality. And I got to admit, that's what I've been doing, filling in for Jake. When that alarm goes off at 3, I just sit there for a little while and go, oh, where is the world? But one of the things that remains unresolved are crimes of breakfast, like pouring juice over cereal. That's a crime to some people. Or drinking leftover cereal milk straight from the bowl.
1: What?
0: Yeah, Freddie Hammer's in the wings right now.
1: I do that.
0: Lock me up and throw away the key. And 65% of the people said their nighttime habits directly affect how they feel the next morning. Well, I kind of learned that in my younger days.
1: That's true. Don't eat too late.
0: Don't eat too late. So that's our quick unofficial survey about getting up in the morning and breakfast. But now on to more important things.
1: Good morning, I'm Freddie Hammer with this 93.3 WBZD News Update. President Trump will meet with two key U.S. allies in town for the memorial service for the late Senator Lindsey Graham. He'll meet one-on-one with Benjamin Netanyahu and Ukraine's Volodymyr Zelensky. It was a bomb threat that caused police to evacuate the Montoursville Walmart on Friday afternoon. The threat was called into both the store and the state police headquarters. Officers searched the building, parking lot, and surrounding area before determining that there was no active threat. Employees were allowed back inside, and the store reopened after 7 p.m. That investigation remains ongoing. A Williamsport woman has pleaded guilty in a neighborhood dispute involving two loose pit bulls accused of attacking people and pets. 38-year-old Sonia Smith admitted to dangerous dog and confinement violations during a hearing Wednesday and was ordered to pay $1,300 in fines. The cases stem from repeated complaints in the Edwin Street area. Smith still faces three additional cases scheduled for trial August 4th. A major bridge project will close part of Route 54 near Montgomery beginning August 3rd. PennDOT says the bridge over the West Branch Susquehanna River will be closed between 1st Street and River Road while crews replace the bridge deck, repair curbs, and complete approach work. A detour will use Route 54, I-180, and Route 405. The $1.9 million rehabilitation project is expected to continue into the fall, weather permitting. And Union County's National Night Out will return to a more traditional format on August 4th at the Lewisburg Community Pool. Buffalo Valley Regional Police say the event will focus on giving residents a chance to meet local police, firefighters, EMS crews, and other first responders. The free event runs from 5 to 8 and will include pool admission, refreshments, and a bicycle raffle. And checking WBZD Sports, Major League Baseball Draft League yesterday, West Virginia Black Bears over the Williamsport Crosscutters in Game 2, 14-9. Game 3 tonight against the Black Bears at the Journey Bank Ballpark in historic Bowman Field. That's a 6:35 p.m. first pitch.
2: Valley weather. Hi, folks. Happy Tuesday. Snedeker here from WNEP-TV. How you feeling today? Murky, humid, showers, downpours, thunderstorms. Watch out for some flash flooding. The good news is the showers are going to taper off as we go through the day. So by maybe into the afternoon towards evening, you might be able to take the dog out for a walk. Anyway, high temperatures today in the 70s. Rain tapering off later on towards evening. A shower tonight, lows in the 60s. Tomorrow, cloudy, peaks of sun, a passing shower. Much of the day should be dry. High temperatures hanging out near 78 tomorrow. Same thing on Thursday. Clouds, breaks of sun, a few passing showers. But humidity dropping and temperatures hanging out still in the 70s. I think we have hope for Friday and Saturday. They both look partly sunny, near 80. More showers return later on Sunday. But hey, August begins this weekend. Kind of scary, huh? The last month of summer. Please don't go, baby, and make it a good day.
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0: 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While you're at the store, whatever you're doing today, 67 degrees. And something else to consider for this weekend. If you love the great outdoors or you want to love the great outdoors, don't miss the Susquehanna Valley Greenway Outdoor Expo on Saturday from 10 till 4 at Shikellamy State Park Marina. Explore more than 50 booths featuring outdoor gear, activities, and information for every kind of outdoor adventure, plus hands-on clinics and demonstrations from the experts. this Saturday, August 1st, Shikellamy State Park Marina. 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

Jagger, Honky Tonk Women from the Stones. When I feel lazy, I just remember Mick Jagger. I know he's rich and all that stuff, but I just remember Mick Jagger's 83, and he is moving and grooving and doing 2.5 hour shows and not complaining about it. All the way to the bank. Good morning, Classic Hits 93.3 WBZD. Barbara Evans in for Jake Michaels today. It's 6:48, 12 till 7, 67 degrees. Some of the phrases we used to say back in the old days, like cash or check or put it on layaway. We'll talk about that next after OMD on Classic Hits.

0: you on the butt on the way out. Speaking of phrases, Classic Hits 93.3 WBZD, Barbara in for Jake today. It's 8 before 7. Mentioned phrases we just don't need to say anymore that just don't make sense. Like, be kind, please rewind. Haven't had to say that, right? Cash or check, we pretty much, well, even cash is not accepted in some places anymore. Put it on layaway. You remember doing that, putting things on layaway? Or roll down the windows. Now, I admit, I still say roll down the windows, even though it's just like putting your finger over there on that little button on the door handle. How about talk to the hand? Now, that's not a technology thing. I mean, do people just say talk to the hand anymore or take a chill pill? Heavens to Betsy. Now, that's from way back. And then I remember this phrase, let's blow this popsicle stand and get out of here. Gag me with a spoon. Definitely something that was said back in the day. But if you say it now, people might go, why do you want to be gagged with a spoon? Someone who needs a gag from time to time. I shouldn't say that. But Joe Snedeker, I mean, he goes off on a tangent. And we're going to let him loose just once this morning in just a couple of minutes with his commentary on life and also the latest forecast from WNEP 16. It's 7 before 7.
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7: Hi, folks. Happy Tuesday. Snedeker here from WNEP-TV. How you feeling today? I feel like now I'm in a funk. I don't know what it is. You know how sometimes you get in a, okay, here I go, back to work. You come home, you raid the fridge, you do the same thing every day, you pay the bills. I'm in a brief funk, but I'll get out of it. Don't worry about me. Today, murky, humid, showers, downpours, thunderstorms. Watch out for some flash flooding. The good news is the showers are going to taper off as we go through the day. So by maybe into the afternoon towards evening, you might be able to take the dog out for a walk. If there's one thing that gets you out of a funk, it's exercise. So go for a walk, take the dog out, go for a bike ride. I think that's what I need. Anyway, I got to burn off the crazy. High temperatures today in the 70s. Rain tapering off later on towards evening. A shower tonight, lows in the 60s. Tomorrow, cloudy, peeps of sun, a passing shower. Much of the day should be dry. High temperatures hanging out near 78 tomorrow. Same thing on Thursday. Clouds, breaks of sun, a few passing showers, but humidity dropping and temperatures hanging out still in the 70s. I think we have hope for Friday and Saturday. They both look partly sunny, near 80. More showers return later on Sunday, but hey, August begins this weekend. Kind of scary, huh? The last month of summer. Please don't go, baby, and make it a good day.
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0: 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Good morning. It's 7:05. 67 degrees. Barbara Evans in for Jake Michaels today. And I have with me the one and only Freddie Hammer. Hi, Freddie.
1: Hi, Barb.
0: We're going to talk about some dirty stuff.
1: Dirty stuff?
0: Clean, dirty stuff.
1: Okay. I think this is a family show.
0: I know. So, the top... this is kind of gross, though. The top 10 things in your home dirtier than your toilet seat, according to a new article from the New York Post. We'll blame it on them. Okay. What do you think the number one thing is that they say is dirtier than your toilet seat?
1: Probably a doorknob or something.
0: Doorknob comes in and...
1: Tell me it's my toothbrush.
0: No. I didn't even see doorknob on here. I'll start with number 10. Number 10 is a cutting board.
1: Oh, yeah.
0: Yeah. We have a couple different cutting boards in our house.
1: The wooden kind are probably worse.
0: I think they say the wooden kind are worse. And even those plastic ones can be difficult because you get little grooves in there and stuff that, you know, goes in there. But, you know, clean these things. Just clean them. Stove knobs. So that's kind of like a doorknob.
1: Sure. I kind of like the tangibleness of pulling off a stove knob and cleaning it, though.
0: I do. I pull them off. I throw them in the sink.
1: Yeah.
0: But I just can't believe they're dirtier than a toilet seat. Countertop, pet toys, bathroom faucet handle, the coffee reservoir.
1: Ew. Luckily, I don't have one of them in my house.
0: Oh, we do. I worry about not the reservoir, but the little tubes that go into the coffee. I don't know.
1: You got to run vinegar through that.
0: I've done that from time to time, but you still wonder. A pet bowl.
1: You're right. How often do you clean that?
0: When the cat just looks at me funny.
1: Right.
0: Toothbrush holder, they say, is pretty nasty.
1: Okay.
0: We put ours in a cup.
1: Okay.
0: And then...
1: they all touch and talk together.
0: I try to put, you know, like, space them apart, but they drip down into the bottom of the cup.
1: Ew.
0: Yeah.
1: Let's test that.
0: Don't come to my house and use my toothbrushes.
1: Please do not swab my things.
0: The kitchen sink is the number two dirty thing.
1: Okay.
0: And, I understand that. When we drain pasta and, you know, people put the strainer in the sink and then they pour the pasta and I'm like, no, because the water bubbles around and maybe touches the pasta. You got to hold it up.
1: Yeah.
0: But the number one thing that they say is dirtier than your toilet is the dish sponge or the rag that you just have laying there by the sink.
1: Oh, my gosh. I don't even think about that.
0: We have enough of them. Just throw them in the wash.
1: I was visiting a friend and I used a sponge and wiped a little spot in the counter and he went, hey, that's the dish sponge.
0: Oh.
1: I'm like, oh, sorry.
0: We have a scrubber that we scrub dishes with.
1: Right.
0: No, I don't want to incriminate anybody. A person I know has a scrubber that they keep near the sink and I saw them pick it up and scrub a potato with it. And I said, no! Let's just inject all these germs into a potato. Okay. Freddie? I hope nothing real dirty in the news today.
1: Nothing dirty right now.
0: Good.
1: I got the interstate reopened, though, after a 7-vehicle crash in White Deer Township yesterday afternoon. And the Susquehanna Outdoor Expo is in Sunbury this weekend. We'll check that, plus WBZD Sports coming up after Fox News.
2: Fox News, I'm Sue Guzman. Funeral services will be held today in Washington, D.C. for South Carolina Senator Lindsey Graham. President Trump, Benjamin Netanyahu, and Vladimir Zelensky expected to attend. Newly released COVID diaries from Dr. Anthony Fauci released days before his testimony before a Senate committee. HHS Secretary Robert F. Kennedy Jr. telling the Ingram Angle the diaries reflect a different conflict with what Fauci advised Americans to do during the pandemic.
3: He has immunity against all of the things that he did prior to President Biden signing, or the electronic pen signing his pardon, but he could perjure himself now. Well, there are many things that he said that we know are lies.
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1: Good morning, I'm Freddie Hammer with this 93.3 WBZD News Update. I-80 West is open this morning following a 7-vehicle crash yesterday afternoon in White Deer Township. State police say a tractor-trailer overturned onto an SUV near mile marker 202, trapping several people. Multiple ambulances and at least 3 medical helicopters responded, and several victims were taken to Geisinger Medical Center with serious injuries. The highway was closed for several hours while crews removed the damaged vehicles, and the investigation is ongoing. About 60 demonstrators marched to the Lycoming County Courthouse yesterday protesting what they allege was an unjustified street stop of 18-year-old Jesse Lopez Jr. According to NorthCentralPA.com, video shows County Detective Tyson Havens following Lopez and questioning him about wearing a hood before citing him for crossing the street diagonally. Protesters called for Havens and District Attorney Tom Marino to resign and urged officials to create an independent civilian review board. The Union County Sheriff's Office has welcomed a new four-legged employee, River, an 8-month-old Labrador retriever. He was donated to replace recently retired canine Edie. River and Deputy Josh Heath will begin 6 weeks of training in September, with River specializing in marijuana detection at schools, prisons, and other institutions. She'll also attend community events and may provide comfort to victims at the courthouse. And the 5th annual Susquehanna Greenway Outdoor Expo returns this Saturday from 10 to 4 at Chickalimmie State Park Marina in Sunbury. The free family-friendly event will feature more than 50 exhibitors, beginner paddling lessons, outdoor demonstrations with live music and food trucks. 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Major League Baseball tonight, Phillies play the Marlins 6:40 p.m. on MLB.TV. Valley weather.
4: Hi folks, happy Tuesday. Snedeker here from WNEP-TV. How you feeling today? Murky, humid, showers, downpours, thunderstorms. Watch out for some flash flooding. The good news is the showers are going to taper off as we go through the day. So by maybe into the afternoon towards evening, you might be able to take the dog out for a walk. Anyway, high temperatures today in the 70s. Rain tapering off later on towards evening. A shower tonight, lows in the 60s. Tomorrow, cloudy, peeps of sun, a passing shower. Much of the day should be dry. High temperatures hanging out near 78 tomorrow. Same thing on Thursday. Clouds, breaks of sun, a few passing showers, but humidity dropping and temperatures hanging out still in the 70s. I think we have hope for Friday and Saturday. They both look partly sunny, near 80. More showers return later on Sunday, but hey, August begins this weekend. Kind of scary, huh? The last month of summer. Please don't go, baby, and make it a good day.
0: 712 in the Susquehanna Valley, cloudy outside, temperatures around 67 degrees at Classic Hits. So, Cars for Cause presents the Vineyard Car, Truck, and Bike Show on Saturday at the Vineyard Community Activity Center in Muncie. Vehicle registration for this car, truck, and bike show is from 10 until noon. It's $15 for in-person entry, and awards will be presented at 3 o'clock. But in the middle of all of that, the spectators can arrive for free and walk around and check out the cars, the trucks, and the bikes, and enjoy music. It's all happening to support the Youth Activity Center at the Vineyard, Sherman Street in Muncie. 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

Cause I gotta have faith. I gotta have faith. Because I gotta have faith. I gotta have faith. Classic Hits 93.3 WBZD. Time to put your thinking cap on. After Elvin Bishop, we're going to do Bet You Didn't Know. I'll give you a fun fact, and you can tell me if it's true or false. Stay here.

0: Yeah. So, what I've got this morning, I'm going to tell you about the prizes first so you can still warm up your thinking cap. We've got a WBZD prize pack up for grabs. That's Utz Snacks and Pepsi products. We've got four tickets to a Crosscutters game coming up, your choice. And we've got a $25 gift card to Antlers on the Water. That'll get you some food and stuff. And $40 worth of ride tickets to Knoebels. My goodness, we raided the prize closet while Jake's away. So here's your question. I'm going to take caller number four. So the one that's calling right now might as well hang up and call back. We'll take caller number four. If you want something from the Jake Michaels Morning Show, one of these contests in the morning with him, give somebody else a chance. We'll start with caller 437-933-1-1-888-468-4933. Okay, the question. Here we go. Bet you didn't know. This is fact or fiction. The Eiffel Tower actually grows taller during the summer months. Okay. The Eiffel Tower actually grows taller during the summer months. Fact or fiction, give us a call. Bet you didn't know. From Classic Hits.
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0: ZD, bet you didn't know. The Eiffel Tower actually grows taller during the summer months. Is that fact or fiction?
1: Fiction.
0: Nope. It's a fact. I'm sorry. We can't give away the prize today. Thanks for trying, though. Classic Hits 93.3. See, not everybody gets it right. I feel bad, but, you know, we don't have participation trophies. The truth of the matter here is the Eiffel Tower actually does grow taller during the summer months. It's a fact. On a hot summer day, the steel in the Eiffel Tower expands, making it grow by as much as 6 inches. As temperatures cool, it shrinks back to its normal height. So, yes, even one of the world's most famous landmarks gets a little taller in the summer heat. Bet you didn't know. That's why we call it Bet You Didn't Know. 726 in the Susquehanna Valley. Barbara and Evans in for Jake. News, sports, and weather coming up with Freddie Hammer in a few minutes, I should say. Plus chances to win with Make a Splash. 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

0: 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You're caller number 9. Are you at least 21?
1: Yes.
0: Have you registered our contest before?
1: No.
0: Okay. Congratulations. You're a winner. What's your name and where are you calling from?
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0: Congratulations to Vicky. 7:35 in the Susquehanna Valley, 25 before 8. 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

0: Good morning, I'm Freddie Hammer with this 93.3 WBZD News Update. The Department of Justice is asking the Supreme Court to restore President Trump's executive order that would restrict mail-in voting. It was a bomb threat that caused police to evacuate the Montoursville Walmart on Friday afternoon. The threat was called into both the store and state police headquarters. Officers searched the building, parking lot, and surrounding area before determining that there was no active threat. Employees were allowed back inside, and the store reopened shortly after 7 p.m. That investigation remains ongoing. A Williamsport woman has pleaded guilty in a neighborhood dispute involving two loose pit bulls accused of attacking people and pets. 38-year-old Sonia Smith admitted to dangerous dog and confinement violations during a hearing on Wednesday and was ordered to pay $1,300 in fines. The cases stem from repeated complaints in the Edwin Street area. Smith still faces three additional cases scheduled for trial on August 4th. A major bridge project will close part of Route 54 near Montgomery beginning August 3rd. PennDOT says the bridge over the West Branch Susquehanna River will be closed between 1st Street and River Road while crews replace the bridge deck, repair curbs, and complete approach work. A detour will use Route 54, Interstate 180, and Route 405. The $1.9 million rehabilitation project is expected to continue into the fall, weather permitting. And Union County's National Night Out will return to a more traditional format August 4th at the Lewisburg Community Pool. Buffalo Valley Regional Police say the event will focus on giving residents a chance to meet local police, firefighters, EMS crews, and other first responders. The free event runs from 5 until 8 and will include pool admission, refreshments, and a bicycle raffle. And checking WBZD Sports, in Pittston at the Little League Majors State Tournament yesterday, Blue Mountain scored 4 in the second inning to defeat Milton in the opening round 5-4. Milton looks to stay alive this morning at 10 o'clock against Hollidaysburg. Valley weather.
1: Hi, folks. Happy Tuesday. Snedeker here from WNEP-TV. How you feeling today? Murky, humid, showers, downpours, thunderstorms. Watch out for some flash flooding. The good news is the showers are going to taper off as we go through the day. So by maybe into the afternoon towards evening, you might be able to take the dog out for a walk. Anyway, high temperatures today in the 70s. Rain tapering off later on towards evening. A shower tonight, lows in the 60s. Tomorrow, cloudy, peaks of sun, a passing shower. Much of the day should be dry. High temperatures hanging out near 78 tomorrow. Same thing on Thursday. Clouds, breaks of sun, a few passing showers. But humidity dropping and temperatures hanging out still in the 70s. I think we have hope for Friday and Saturday. They both look partly sunny, near 80. More showers return later on Sunday. But hey, August begins this weekend. Kind of scary, huh? The last month of summer. Please don't go, baby, and make it a good day.
2: Ladies and gentlemen, the incomparable Joe Snedeker. Good morning. It's 67 degrees, 740 almost. I mean, do you really want me to tell you exactly what time? It's 7:39 and 31 seconds right there. Coming up, it's a great cause and a great meal on Saturday. The first, it's the Fairlawn Community Church Chicken Dinner Fundraiser beginning at 1 in the afternoon. Now, they're planning on sending a mission team to the Dominican Republic, so all of the funds will be going to a good cause. Chicken, mac and cheese, all that good stuff. And again, it is on Saturday, 1 o'clock at the Fairlawn Community Church, the station that keeps you plugged into what's happening right here at home. 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

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Do you get out and about in the great outdoors? Do you get some relaxation and good exercise? In a few minutes, we'll tell you the number of minutes you need to spend outside, according to scientists, to actually feel the calming effects of nature. See if you can figure it out. An hour? 15 minutes? 20 seconds? Just get a little walk of life going. Here's Dire Straits on Classic Hits.

0: 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How often do you take a walk out in the great outdoors, out in the woods, a little
1: the
0: nature bathing?
1: The Montour de Lawn Community Fair.
0: Well, you could find out more about that. Scientists have done a study saying that you need 20 minutes in nature to feel the maximum or the minimum time to feel nature's calming effects. According to environmental scientists, to maximize nature's stress relieving effects, people should follow the 25-5-3 rule. Now, this involves 20 minutes in a green space three times a week. I don't mean a green room. I mean like outside. And 5 hours in a semi-wild environment once a month. I think that would mean like open field or the woods. Semi-wild environment doesn't mean your local watering hole. You can do that another time on another night. And 3 days off grid once a year. Just totally check out from the world as we know it. And just that way you can refresh yourself.
2: Very interesting.
0: That's what I thought too. On the way from Classic Hits, a little nature for you. We'll give you the forecast coming up. And we'll also have Freddie Hammer coming in with local news, sports, and weather. Keep it here.
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0: Nights with a classic song, My Sharona, The Knack, 93.3 WBZD. I love that song.
1: I do too.
0: Freddie like, Hammer, Barbara Evans, both love it.
1: Straight to the pool when I hear that song.
0: I don't know. It just takes me back to, I'm a couple years older than you, but I, like junior high or ninth, 10th grade, I can't remember what year it was. Maybe I was a little older, but yeah, just
1: good memories.
0: Good memories, good times.
1: Love it.
0: Yeah, people have a lot of good times when they go to a water park or a swimming pool, and today's National Water Park Day.
1: Oh, wonderful.
0: Isn't that interesting?
1: I haven't been to one in quite a while.
0: I haven't ever really been to an official water park. I mean, Knoebels has the flume, okay. and you know, all the different amusement parks have those water rides, but, and I like the idea of a splash park. I'd like to just, you know, run sure. around in water, but then I always wonder... I don't know.
1: I know what you wonder.
0: Yeah, I don't want to. I don't want to
1: talk about just, germs. No.
0: Yeah. I don't want to talk about germs. But you know, I think WBZD right now is trying to give everybody, or at least one person, their own personal water park in their backyard with our Make a Splash contest.
1: That would be a wonderful win.
0: Yeah, it would be a wonderful win, and we still have chances for folks to win with that. And the winner will be chosen in the beginning of August. I think it's the 10th, and someone will have a chance to get a new pool in their backyard.
1: Perfect.
0: So looking pretty good, Freddie. What's coming up in the news?
1: Well, the interstate is reopened after a 7-vehicle crash in White Deer Township yesterday afternoon, and the Susquehanna Outdoor Expo is in Sunbury coming up this weekend. We'll check that, plus WBZD Sports after Fox News.
2: Fox News, I'm CJ Papa. President Trump welcomes Israel's Prime Minister Benjamin Netanyahu to the White House today. Fox's Trey Yinks in Tel Aviv.
3: The pair are expected to discuss the war in Iran and the next steps forward in this conflict. We know the New York Post reports that Netanyahu will share intelligence with the president about Pickaxe Mountain, next to the Natanz nuclear facility. Israel's leader is in town for the memorial ceremony for the late Senator Lindsey Graham.
2: The late senator dying earlier this month from a heart issue. President Trump, as well as Ukraine's President Zelensky, will attend the funeral. Michigan's primary next Tuesday. Last night, a big debate.
4: Abdul Al-Sayed and Representative Haley Stevens went back and forth over personal attacks, foreign policy, like stances on Israel, and campaign funding.
2: They are battling for the Democratic spot to run for U.S. Senator. 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
1: I'm Freddie Hammer with this 93.3 WBZD news update. I-80 West is open this morning following a 7-vehicle crash yesterday afternoon in White Deer Township. State police say a tractor-trailer overturned onto an SUV near mile marker 202, trapping several people. Multiple ambulances and at least 3 medical helicopters responded, and several victims were taken to Geisinger Medical Center with serious injuries. The highway was closed for several hours while crews removed the damaged vehicles. The investigation is ongoing. About 60 demonstrators marched to the Lycoming County Courthouse on Monday, protesting what they allege was an unjustified street stop of 18-year-old Jesse Lopez Jr. According to NorthCentralPA.com, video shows County Detective Tyson Havens following Lopez and questioning him about wearing a hood before citing him for crossing the street diagonally. Protesters called for Havens and District Attorney Tom Marino to resign and urged officials to create an independent civilian review board. The Union County Sheriff's Office has welcomed a new 4-legged employee. River, an 8-month-old Labrador Retriever, was donated to replace recently retired canine Edie. River and Deputy Josh Heath will begin 6 weeks of training in September, with River specializing in marijuana detection at schools, prisons, and other institutions. She'll also attend community events and may provide comfort to victims at the courthouse. And the 5th annual Susquehanna Greenway Outdoor Expo returns on Saturday from 10 to 4 at Chickalimmie State Park Marina in Sunbury. The free family-friendly event will feature more than 50 exhibitors, beginner paddling lessons, wildlife presentations, children's activities, along with live music and food trucks. Visitors can also learn about hiking, fishing, camping, cycling, and conservation. 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And checking WBZD Sports, Major League Baseball Draft League from yesterday, West Virginia Black Bears defeating the Williamsport Crosscutters 14-9 in Game 2. Game 3 tonight against the Black Bears at Journey Bank Ballpark in historic Bowman Field. That's a 6:35 p.m. first pitch. Valley
5: weather. Hi, folks. Happy Tuesday. Snedeker here from WNEP-TV. How you feeling today? Murky, humid, showers, downpours, thunderstorms. Watch out for some flash flooding. The good news is the showers are going to taper off as we go through the day. So by maybe into the afternoon towards evening, you might be able to take the dog out for a walk. Anyway, high temperatures today in the 70s. Rain tapering off later on towards evening. A shower tonight, lows in the 60s. Tomorrow, cloudy, peaks of sun, a passing shower. Much of the day should be dry. High temperatures hanging out near 78 tomorrow. Same thing on Thursday. Clouds, breaks of sun, a few passing showers. But humidity dropping and temperatures hanging out still in the 70s. I think we have hope for Friday and Saturday. They both look partly sunny, near 80. More showers return later on Sunday. But hey, August begins this weekend. Kind of scary, huh? The last month of summer. Please don't go, baby, and make it a good day.
0: 68 degrees. It's 8:15 in the Susquehanna Valley. Entertainment news coming up. A daughter of a famous actor says, I'm done using my daddy's name. That and more will be coming up on our entertainment news update at 8:20 this morning on Classic Hits 93.3 WBZD.
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worrying about the fact that August is right around the corner, I might as well tell you that the Little League World Series is as well. Grand Slam Parade is coming up on Tuesday, August 18th in downtown Williamsport. Make a note of it. It's always a great time. Make a note of it. It's always a great time.

0: KC and the Sunshine Band. That's the way I like it.
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0: 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So, Suri, the daughter of Tom Cruise and Katie Holmes, says she's done using her father's last name. She does not want to be Suri Cruise anymore. Wants to kind of just blend in with the crowd. She's going by her mother's middle name. So her name is now legally changed to Suri Noel. She goes to Carnegie Mellon University. She's 20 years old and officially in Pennsylvania. She had to change her name legally. She couldn't just change it on paper so that she could, you know, do things in our Commonwealth and have it officially not Cruise anymore. So best luck to Suri Noel. Also, Savannah Guthrie has made another plea and search for her missing mother. She just says, help us find her. Tell us where to look for her. And she's urging them, meaning the criminals, to do the right thing. Well, it's going to be interesting as the New York Yankees are hosting another George Costanza bobblehead night. It'll be coming up on August 27th when the Yankees host the Astros. And they will have bobbleheads in the shape of George Costanza. That should be fun. Kelly Ripa has finally been silenced. No, I'm not saying bad things about her. What I'm saying is she's recovering from gum graft surgery and has been told she cannot talk because it would impede her healing. She had the surgery because she has receding gum lines. It happens when we get old, lady. Kevin Jonas filled in for her yesterday. And if you are a fan of the Avengers programs, the movies, Robert Downey Jr. will make $100 million for two more Avengers films. The two films kick off in December with Avengers Doomsday being the first. And he also make a cameo in another Marvel project. And that is your entertainment update from Classic Hits.
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0: Forever young, Rod Stewart. That's good. He's been slowing down a little bit, though. Rod Stewart is quite the performer, and I know he's had some rough times, had to take some oxygen, I think, on stage. Aww. Not too far back. But Rod, for a while, was touring with a lady from our area named Amanda Miller.
1: Oh, nice.
0: Yeah, she's I know, because she was a former Uptown Music Collective student. She's from the Loyal Sock area. Amanda became one of the backup dancers in Rod Stewart's recent shows. He always had three beautiful, lovely blonde ladies dancing behind him, and Amanda.
2: She was one of them.
0: She was one of them. Now she's kind of retired from that line of work, and she's still doing some other things. But yeah, Rod Stewart, we had a connection from someone right here in the Susquehanna Valley.
2: Just 2 degrees of separation.
0: Two degrees of separation. That's right. Oh, it's 23 before 9. Barbara Evans in, and for the news, it's Freddie Hammer.
3: 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It was a bomb threat that caused police to evacuate the Montoursville Walmart on Friday afternoon. The threat was called into both the store and state police headquarters. Officers searched the building, parking lot, and surrounding area before determining that there was no active threat. Employees were allowed back inside, and the store reopened shortly after 7 p.m. A Williamsport woman has pleaded guilty in a neighborhood dispute involving two loose pit bulls accused of attacking people and pets. 38-year-old Sonia Smith admitted to dangerous dog and confinement violations during a hearing on Wednesday and was ordered to pay $1,300 in fines. The cases stem from repeated complaints in the Edwin Street area. Smith still faces 3 additional cases scheduled for trial August 4th. A major bridge project will close part of Route 54 near Montgomery beginning August 3rd. PennDOT says the bridge over the West Branch Susquehanna River will be closed between 1st Street and River Road while crews replace the bridge deck, repair curbs, and complete approach work. A detour will use Route 54, I-180, and Route 405. The $1.9 million rehabilitation project is expected to continue into the fall, weather permitting. And Union County's National Night Out will return to a more traditional format August 4th at the Lewisburg Community Pool. Buffalo Valley Regional Police say the event will focus on giving residents a chance to meet local police, firefighters, EMS crews, and other first responders. The free event runs from 5 till 8 and will include pool admission, refreshments, and a bicycle raffle. And checking WBZD Sports, in Major League Baseball yesterday, Pirates over the Diamondbacks 3-2, Orioles beat the Tigers 8-5, Marlins over the Phillies 8-7, Mets beat the Braves 14-3, Yankees beat the White Sox 9-5, and Reds and Guardians were postponed due to rain. Major League Baseball tonight, Phillies play the Marlins 6:40 p.m. on MLB.tv. Valley
4: weather. Hi folks, happy Tuesday. Snedeker here from WNEP-TV. How you feeling today? Murky, humid, showers, downpours, thunderstorms. Watch out for some flash flooding. The good news is the showers are going to taper off as we go through the day. So by maybe into the afternoon towards evening, you might be able to take the dog out for a walk. Anyway, high temperatures today in the 70s. Rain tapering off later on towards evening. A shower tonight, lows in the 60s. Tomorrow, cloudy, peaks of sun, a passing shower. Much of the day should be dry. High temperatures hanging out near 78 tomorrow. Same thing on Thursday. Clouds, breaks of sun, a few passing showers, but humidity dropping and temperatures hanging out still in the 70s. I think we have hope for Friday and Saturday. They both look partly sunny, near 80. More showers return later on Sunday, but hey, August begins this weekend. Kind of scary, huh? The last month of summer. Please don't go, baby, and make it a good day.
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0: Counting Crows on Classic Hits 93.3 WBZD. Good morning, 8 before 9. And it's this time of day we like to wish a happy birthday to some folks in the Susquehanna Valley and also point out some of the celebrities celebrating. But it's all brought to you by Diamond Square Market at 2131 West 4th Street in Williamsport. It's a cozy, casual spot. They have paninis, sandwiches, smoothies, coffee and ice cream, and they open up early at 7 o'clock on, during the week, and then 9 o'clock on Saturdays. They take Sunday off for a good rest. So swing by and taste the goodness at Diamond Square Market. So some birthdays today in the world of the actors and actresses out there. Elizabeth Berkley from Saved by the Bell, and then later in her, controversial role in Showgirls, is 52 today. Bill Bradley, who is an NBA Hall of Famer, and also became a New Jersey senator, is 83 today. Jim Davis, cartoonist of Garfield fame, is 81. Lori Loughlin from 90210, and of course, as Becky on Full House, she's 62 today. And Sally Struthers, known as Gloria from All in the Family back in the day, and also from her work with the Feed the Children commercials, which she actually stopped doing those because so many TV shows and, you know, parody skit type shows made fun of her in her delivery for the Save the Children commercials. She just said, nope, get a new spokesperson. She is 79 today. So some of our local folks celebrating birthdays today. Yes, hello. Anniversary wishes to Scott and Colleen Jackson of Cogan House, 36 years. A little gentleman named Cameron from Allenwood is 6 years old. And Griffin Brown of Williamsport is 26 today. A note to point out that I guess maybe we should have put him on the entertainment list because he is one of our weekend news anchors and also the son of our own Freddie Hammer. So happy birthday, Griffin Brown. So coming up on Classic Hits, more of your favorites, Margaritaville, and much more.
1: 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Mariah Carey had the biggest song of the year. 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

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It's 9 after 9 with Barbara Evans in for Jake Michaels. You know, we still have chances for you to win a swimming pool. Keep it here to hear the make a splash cue to call. You could be a big winner. We're giving away a swimming pool on August 10th on Classic Hits.

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It made me think about this news story about two men who parachuted from Seattle's space.

0: They sprinted to the glass barrier at the edge of the Space Needle, climbed over and leaped off the 605-foot structure. Oh, my goodness. And then they, you know, floated down, got their parachutes out. Security lost track of where they landed. The officers couldn't find them, and they both remain unidentified, only described as, well, not that we're going to find them, but let me tell you, when a white males in their late 20s. So if you see any white males in their late 20s, they could be the guys that jumped off the Space Needle.
1: 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Kona Big Wave is an American blonde golden ale with tropical fruit notes. It's liquid aloha in every sip. 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The grand prize winner will be drawn Monday, August 10th, 2026. 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
6: Valley Weather. Hi, folks. Happy Tuesday. Seneca here from WNEP-TV. How you feeling today? Murky, humid, showers, downpours, thunderstorms. Watch out for some flash flooding. The good news is the showers are going to taper off as we go through the day. So by maybe into the afternoon towards evening, you might be able to take the dog out for a walk. Anyway, high temperatures today in the 70s. Rain tapering off later on towards evening. A shower tonight, lows in the 60s. Tomorrow, cloudy, peaks of sun, a passing shower. Much of the day should be dry. High temperatures hanging out near 78 tomorrow. Same thing on Thursday. Clouds, breaks of sun, a few passing showers, but humidity dropping and temperatures hanging out still in the 70s. I think we have hope for Friday and Saturday. They both look partly sunny, near 80. More showers return later on Sunday, but hey, August begins this weekend. Kind of scary, huh? The last month of summer. Please don't go, baby, and make it a good day.
0: 927 in the Susquehanna Valley, 69 degrees. 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

0: Well, goodbye to you on Classic Hits 93.3 WBZD. It's 22 before 10. Barbara Evans in for Jake Michaels for today and then tomorrow. Jake will be back on Thursday. Make sure you stick around because Kelly E. has her famous real news or fake news this afternoon after 1 o'clock. So she'll be saying some kind of story that's out there, and there'll be maybe a twist on it that makes it fake, or maybe it'll be real and it'll sound so weird that it might feel like it's fake. You can win some prizes from Kelly this afternoon with Real News, Fake News on Classic Hits.
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This has been a test of the emergency alert system originating from WBZD, Muncie, Pennsylvania. 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WBZD serves Muncie and the communities of the Susquehanna Valley. If this had been an actual emergency, you would have been given emergency information or instructions. This concludes this test of the emergency alert system.

0: Smith, Dude Looks Like a Lady on Classic Hits 93.3 WBZD. Now, ladies who end up looking like dudes, now, I checked my chin hairs this morning. And, you know, if you find one, you say, I cannot go anywhere until I pull this thing out. Sorry, that's too much information. But, hey, ladies over 40, I think you know what I'm talking about. It's 10 before 10, Kelly E. I'm not going to tell you how old she is, but she is in next. Plenty of chances for you to win. She'll have Make a Splash Cue to Call. She'll have Real News, Fake News, Kelly's My Three Songs before 11:30 this morning, around 11:25. And, of course, Kelly's Cafe opens up at noon. I'm in for Jake tomorrow. Looking for my tweezers.
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love to see you tonight on 93.3 WBZD. Well, good morning. How you doing? How you feeling today? Kelly E. along with you. Ready for this dreary Tuesday. Let's see, we gotta water the garden, right? Right? There's always that. Right now, it's Hall & Oates. I can't go for that on 93.3 WBZD. Good morning.

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0: Classic hits, 93.3 WBZD music from Journey. You heard Prince back there, too. I'm so excited about Prince because I just saw where Prince, Purple Rain, the musical, is coming to Broadway. I've never been to New York City, but I'm thinking this may be a reason to go. I'm a big Prince fan, so we'll see who I can con into going with me. It's not going to be my husband, that's for sure, but we'll see. Maybe I can bribe him with something. You know how that goes, ladies. So coming up today, we have my three songs. They're at 11:25. See if you can figure out the common theme. I'm giving away a family four-pack to Del Grosso's Park and Laguna Splash for my three songs. And then for real news, fake news, around 1:37-ish, I'll be giving away Knoebels. Tickets for Knoebels Grove, $40 in ride tickets. So be listening and see if you could tell if the story I tell you with real news, fake news is real or fake. Plus, you get those flowers from Janus Floral if you get the answer right. And of course, Make a Splash, cue to call. 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Kelly's Cafe, we're doing it. 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
3: Hi, folks. Happy Tuesday. Snedeker here from WNEP TV. How you feeling today? Murky, humid, showers, downpours, thunderstorms. Watch out for some flash flooding. The good news is the showers are going to taper off as we go through the day. So by maybe into the afternoon towards evening, you might be able to take the dog out for a walk. Anyway, high temperatures today in the 70s. Rain tapering off later on towards evening. A shower tonight, lows in the 60s. Tomorrow, cloudy, peaks of sun, a passing shower. Much of the day should be dry. High temperatures hanging out near 78 tomorrow. Same thing on Thursday. Clouds, breaks of sun, a few passing showers, but humidity dropping and temperatures hanging out still in the 70s. I think we have hope for Friday and Saturday. They both look partly sunny, near 80. More showers return later on Sunday, but hey, August begins this weekend. Kind of scary, huh? The last month of summer. Please don't go, baby, and make it a good day.
4: Oh, Joe, you big sissy. I like fall. Fall's my favorite. Don't get me wrong. I like summer, too, but they go by that meteorological thing where they say summer ends the end of August and fall starts September 1st, and that's not true. That's not true. There's still lots of summer left. It's cloudy right now, 71 degrees at 10:20.

I shouldn't call Joe a sissy. You know what? I was scared of the thunder and lightning there early this morning when it started lightning out. Man, it was so bright. And the thunder crash. I was scared. Not going to lie. Maybe I'm the sissy.

0: the Kids, 93.3 WBZD, Bananarama with Venus. So I'm reading here in a recent survey, it revealed that 21% of women and 14% of men have had a secret bank account or credit card their partner did not know about. That sounds like that's just trouble waiting to happen. 39% of women and 29% of men say debt would be more devastating than infidelity. Really? No. No, the infidelity thing, that would be it for me. But the secret bank account, no. But credit card, do I have to tell the truth? Maybe a credit card, maybe. I don't know. I know it says here, too, that 13% or 18% of the people they ask would never open a joint bank account. That doesn't work. My husband and I, we married, you know, there we were late in our 40s, and we tried that, had the separate accounts. Does not work. So the joint bank account, I'm on board. I'm on board with that. Secret credit card, though.
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0: Linda Carlisle. I get weak on 93.3 WBZD. I get weak when I talk about delicious food. It's true. 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And you can also check out this event, too, on our webpage. Thank goodness if you missed deciphering that whole thing I just read to you. We have it online along with our other activities, other things happening around the Susquehanna Valley. 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

That's Lionel Richie and the Commodores, EZ on 93.3 WBZD. So what are some things in your house that are dirtier than a toilet seat? They're dirtier than toilet seat. Coffee reservoir. I believe it. Pet bowl. Toothbrush holder. That's gross. It just gives me the heebie-jeebies. Kitchen sink. And the dish sponge rag. The dish rag. I mean, doesn't anybody use Clorox wipes? I'm obsessed with these things. I wipe everything down with Clorox wipes. I mean, come on. Here's Guns N' Roses.

0: Yeah, I know some Little Leaguers that are dreaming about the Little League World Series. It's an awesome time in our town that originated here. It's what we're all about. It put us on the map. Little League Grand Slam Parade, that is happening on Tuesday, August 18th in downtown Williamsport. So mark it on your calendar. And then the Little League World Series is going to kick off August 19th and run through the 30th. So make plans to be at the parade. Maybe make it over to a game or two. Sometimes we just take it for granted and it's right here in our backyard. I'm guilty. I do try to make it to a game and, you know, maybe get some cardboard and take an old trip down the hill and see what I can fracture or break. Good times, right? Coming up, we got my three songs. Hang out, see if you can figure out a common theme. And if you do, if you're the right caller or the right answer, you're going to win a prize pack. And we got some Utz Brand snacks, some Pepsi products in there for you. And speaking of breaking stuff and fracturing stuff, we're going to throw in some ride tickets to Knoebels. Yeah, so that'll be in the prize pack too. So see if you can figure it out. It's coming up after the break. So is your weather.
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6: Valley weather. Hi, folks. Happy Tuesday. Snedeker here from WNEP-TV. How you feeling today? Murky, humid, showers, downpours, thunderstorms. Watch out for some flash flooding. The good news is the showers are going to taper off as we go through the day. So by maybe into the afternoon towards evening, you might be able to take the dog out for a walk. Anyway, high temperatures today in the 70s. Rain tapering off later on towards evening. A shower tonight, lows in the 60s. Tomorrow, cloudy, peaks of sun, a passing shower. Much of the day should be dry. High temperatures hanging out near 78 tomorrow. Same thing on Thursday. Clouds, breaks of sun, a few passing showers. But humidity dropping and temperatures hanging out still in the 70s. I think we have hope for Friday and Saturday. They both look partly sunny, near 80. More showers return later on Sunday. But hey, August begins this weekend. Kind of scary, huh? The last month of summer. Please don't go, baby, and make it a good day.
0: Thanks, Joe. Right now, it is cloudy, of course, and we have rain and some heavy thunderstorms out there, so be aware of that, I guess. Right now, it is 11:23.
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0: And that means it's time for my three songs. I got three songs picked out. that have something in common. There's something that connects them. You got to figure out what it is. And once you do, you think you know, get on the phone and call me. If you're caller 5 with the right answer, that makes you a winner. You're going to get that prize pack. And I'll get you registered for that gift card to the Watson Inn.

0: three songs have something in common. I know, I shouldn't sing. 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All right, so did you pick up on it? 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
0: 93.3, you are caller five. Do you know the common theme?
10: Well, I'm not sure, but does it have to do with breathing?
0: It has to do with breathing, yes. Come on, say it with confidence. It's breathing. You knew what it was.
10: That's my only guess.
0: Who am I talking to?
10: Brian.
0: All right, Brian, congratulations. It was breathing. Yeah, Doug and Sheik, barely breathing. Bon Jovi, I'll Be There For You mentioned it. And so did the Thompson Twins with Dr. Doctor. You're a caller five. You got the answer right. You won that prize pack, and I'm going to get you registered for that gift card to the Watson Inn. Where are you calling from?
10: Mentorsville.

0: 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Well, you can help out the South Williamsport Lady Mounties softball team. They're having a fundraiser. It's going to be on the 31st and from 4 to 8 o'clock. If you eat at Panera Bread, I love Panera Bread. So good. 30% of the sales are going to go to the South Williamsport Lady Mounties softball team. And they say, what is that, Friday? That's Friday, yeah. They're at, on Basin Street there in Williamsport. You can also do it online. And if you do it online, you want to use a code FUNDFORYOU. FUNDFORYOU. That's what you want to use, that code. But 30% proceeds go to the South Williamsport Lady Mounties softball team. So help them out. All right. Coming up, we got Kelly's Cafe. And I'm playing back your request. You got to let me know what you want to hear. 327-9331. 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You can get your request in that way, too. And we got news coming up. Top of the hour, we got Fox News. News with Freddie Hammer, too.
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0: Hey, Kelly, could I put an early request in for the lunch hour?
1: You sure can. What do you want to hear?
0: Key Largo by Bernie Higgins.
1: All right. Who are you? Where are you calling from?
0: This is Roland Allen. I'm calling from Williamsport.

0: OCD. So, okay, I have a question. What is a sign that you are officially getting old? All right, so they ask people, what's a sign you're officially getting old? Here are some of the answers. You like to sit down when you put your shoes on. All right, how else are you putting your shoes on? Okay, I guess you can put them on when you're standing up, I guess. How about this? You learn that it's possible to sleep wrong and have a pulled muscle for a week. Yes. I'll sleep wrong and I'll think that I have like a pulled joint or I pulled something or got a black and blue mark or I'm running into something. It's just from sleeping wrong. How about this one? Your friends don't laugh when you fall down. It's not funny anymore. Listen, always laugh when I fall down. It's always funny. I don't care. I'm going to always laugh when I fall down. When I stop laughing when I fall down, I think that's when I know that I've officially gotten old. Yeah. So there you go. What else? When you have to scroll back really far to enter your birth year on things, yes, I feel old when I have to do that too. It's ridiculous.
1: 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The grand prize winner will be drawn Monday, August 10th, 2026. 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
4: Hi, folks. Happy Tuesday. Snedeker here from WNEP TV. How you feeling today? Murky, humid, showers, downpours, thunderstorms. Watch out for some flash flooding. The good news is the showers are going to taper off as we go through the day. So by maybe into the afternoon towards evening, you might be able to take the dog out for a walk. Anyway, high temperatures today in the 70s. Rain tapering off later on towards evening. A shower tonight. Lows in the 60s. Tomorrow, cloudy, peeps of sun, a passing shower. Much of the day should be dry. High temperatures hanging out near 78 tomorrow. Same thing on Thursday. Clouds, breaks of sun, a few passing showers, but humidity dropping and temperatures hanging out still in the 70s. I think we have hope for Friday and Saturday. They both look partly sunny, near 80. More showers return later on Sunday, but hey, August begins this weekend. Kind of scary, huh? The last month of summer. Please don't go, baby, and make it a good day.
5: Oh, my goodness, Joe. You're kind of scary right now. Hey, look, the sun's peeking out between the clouds. I see a little bit of blue up there, right? That's a good sign. It's 71 degrees at 1227. W.

sad news about Carly Simon. I don't know if you heard this or not, but she recently revealed that she has Parkinson's disease. She's 83. She publicly disclosed a Parkinson's disease diagnosis in a letter to fans. She said she was diagnosed following an evaluation at the Mayo Clinic. And she said someday she's so tired that she can't even get through the day, but it's hard for her to move. So, thinking about Carly Simon and saying our prayers for her. I love her. Right now it's MJ.

0: It's 93.3 WBZD, that Super Tramp Breakfast in America. It's one of my favorite three meals. Breakfast, love it. All right, so not my three songs, but Real News Fake News is coming up about an hour away exactly for Real News Fake News. I got a story for you, and you just got to tell me if you think it's real or fake. You know, am I telling the truth or am I pulling your leg? And you got to be caller four with the right answer. And that's how you win those beautiful flowers from Janet's Floral. And you're going to get tickets to Del Grosso. So I'll give those prizes away with Real News Fake News coming up in about an hour. So don't go anywhere. See if you can tell if I'm joshing you or not.
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Request on Facebook from Michelle and the gang over there, UPMC, listening to us. They want to hear the Hollies, Long Cold Woman. Here you go, Michelle. Thanks for listening. Don't work too hard, ladies.

0: Now, Terry, play that funky music on 93.3 WBZD. That's what we do for you every day. We play that funky music, help you get through that work day. It's just good stuff. It takes you back, doesn't it? I know it does me, for sure. Well, don't forget Friday. Friday's a busy time. You're out running errands. Remember when Friday was payday for our parents, and they'd be like, I'll be right back. I got to take care of business. And that meant they were going to the bank. But we were like, well, wait for us. And we all tried to jump in the car. Do you remember that? Well, don't forget you get traffic reports right here between 3 and 5 o'clock on Fridays. We'll keep you up to speed on slow-moving traffic, accidents to avoid, road construction that could slow you down. 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

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Real news, fake news coming up this hour. Stick around, play along, see if you can tell if I'm joking or not joking. It's Modern English right now. I'll melt with you.

0: Eddie Grant, Electric Avenue on 93.3 WBZD. What is up with all these people jumping off of buildings, parachuting off of buildings, bungee jumping? Did you see the two kids? They went to the top of the Spear, or what is it? The Spear in Washington, Seattle. Yeah, Seattle. They went to the top and they did a backflip, bungee jumped, parachuted off the top. I just don't understand it. And then the couple on the top of the Empire State Building, thrill seekers, you. I mean, come on. You're in punishment. What have you learned from this? It says they're going to face charges, trespassing charges. So there you go. Yeah, I'm not much of a thrill seeker. The most I'm going to do is probably, like, jump on the trampoline.
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4: Valley weather. A couple of showers and a heavy thunderstorm this evening, then mainly cloudy and humid overnight with a shower at the low down to 66. Variably cloudy with a couple of showers and a thunderstorm for Wednesday, the high 77. Clouds and intervals of sun with a passing shower Thursday, the high near 80. Then it's warmer Friday to round out the week with a mix of sun and clouds. There's still a shower in spots, the high 85. Clouds and sun Saturday, warm and humid, the high back to 85. I'm meteorologist Jason Caterina.
0: All right, thanks, Jason. It rains, it stops. It rains, it stops. Right now, looking out of the studio window, looks like it has taken a little bit of a break right now. And we have cloudy skies. It is 72 degrees at 123. 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

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We have Real News Fake News coming up in a few. Right now, it's Fleetwood Mac and Dreams.

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1: All right, remember Garfield? Did you watch Garfield as a child? Garfield is celebrating his birthday today. Garfield is 81 years old. Remember him? Garfield eats pretty much anything, but his weakness was brownies. Garfield eats pretty much anything, but his weakness, if you remember, was brownies. Me too, Garfield. Me too. 570-327-9331 or 1-888-468-4933. Tell me if that's real or fake, and you will win some beautiful flowers from Janet's Floral. And we're going to throw in some tickets for Del Grosso's Park in Laguna Splash. Good luck, caller four.
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1: 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Is that real or fake?
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13: 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Yep.
1: Oh, yeah, I know. I didn't remember either until I read it. Yep, Garfield's weakness was lasagna, and now I want lasagna for supper. Yeah. Who am I talking to?
13: This is Donna.
1: All right, Donna, congratulations. You got it right. We're going to hook you up with those flowers and those passes to Del Grosso's. 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

0: good for you. You're caller 9. Who are you? Hello?
1: Yeah, can you hear me?
0: Oh, now I can. Congratulations. You're caller 9. Who are you?
1: Oh, awesome. Man, I tried so hard. Pat Jordan.
0: All right, Pat. Yeah, I almost hung up there because of all the noise. I didn't know what was going on. Lucky for you, I didn't. You got that 12-pack of Kona Big Wave beer. Are you at least 21, Patrick?
1: Yes, I am.
0: All righty. And we're going to also put you in there for the drawing for that pull packet from MMA Pulls. Just hang on so I can get your information, okay?
1: Okay.
0: Oh, yes. The beauty of modern technology and cell phones. I finally heard him, though, so that's good. Good for Patrick. It all worked out for him. He got the 12-pack Kona Big Wave. Going in there for that 15-carbon Diamond Series Above Ground Pool Package, it is worth more than $8,000. And it also comes with a filter, ladder, liner, pool kit, and wear cover. So good luck. If you're trying, don't give up. And you can get the details at WBZD.com.
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December 1963. So according to a new study of 2,000 U.S. adults, men were roughly twice as likely as women to report engaging in flirty AI chats. Flirting with AI. This is getting weird. This whole AI thing is weird. Now we're flirting with these robots. Come on, you guys. It's weird. Nearly a quarter of Americans said flirting with AI counts as cheating. Uh-huh. Yeah. Here's Bon Jovi, Living on a Prayer.

0: Easy D.
1: Yeah, I'd like to have my husband's birthday on air.
0: Oh, okay. Who is it?
1: Ricky Campbell.
0: Ricky Campbell. How old's Ricky?
1: 60.
0: Woo! Yeah! Okay, who are you? You're his wife, I know. What's your name?
1: Joy.
0: Do you have any big plans for his birthday?
1: No, not yet.
0: No,
1: okay. Maybe later.
0: Okay.

0: Journey Bank Community Arts Center, the place to be with some great shows taking the stage. If you don't believe me, just go to caclive.com, and they add to their lineup a lot. So a lot of shows coming to the stage, especially in the fall. A few coming up here in September. You got the Beatles versus Stones, a musical showdown. That's on September 12th. If you like Pink Floyd, Britt Floyd, The Moon, The Wall, and Beyond, that show's going to happen September 19th. And let's see what, the Rocket Man show. Elton John, the tribute show, that's going to happen October 3rd. And be listening here because we get tickets a lot, too, and we like to share them with you, and, you know, so you don't have to buy them. That'd be nice, right? So be listening for your chance to win your way into some of the shows at the Journey Bank Community Arts Center, or go to caclive.com for more information and to get tickets.
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6: Valley weather. A couple of showers and a heavy thunderstorm this evening, then mainly cloudy and humid overnight with a shower at the low down to 66. Variably cloudy with a couple of showers and a thunderstorm for Wednesday, the high 77. Clouds and intervals of sun with a passing shower Thursday, the high near 80. Then it's warmer Friday to round out the week with a mix of sun and clouds. There's still a shower in spots, the high 85. Clouds and sun Saturday, warm and humid, the high back to 85. I'm meteorologist Jason Catarina.
0: Thanks, Jason. Right now, it is raining outside, and we need it for sure. You need the rain, and it's 73 degrees at 223. W.

can hear us on 93.3, but don't forget, you can now get us in. If you're in the Muncie area, nice and clear, you can hear us at 102.1 FM. Right now, it's Poison.

0: Alanis Morissette. 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Well, the 171st Bloomsburg Fair kicks off September 25th and it runs through October 3rd. And grand shows this year, there's a lot of good ones. Let's see, you have Live with special guest Jet. They're going to be there Saturday, the 26th. Great rock show. Tommy James and the Shondells, Sunday, September 27th. Comedian Greg Warren's going to be there on the 27th. You got Kansas. Kansas is going to be there on Wednesday, September 30th. And there's other ones, too. There's something there for everyone, different genres and whatnot. But you can get all that information and even get tickets by going to BloomsburgFair.com.
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0: WBZD. I just realized I left my umbrella in the car. I left it in the car. Not going to help me stay dry going to the car, but there you go. Story of my life. Anyways, it's time for me to get out of here. So stay tuned. Sean Carey's up next. He has some great tunes to get you through the rest of your Tuesday and home from work. And then make sure you tune in tomorrow morning. Barbara Evans, one more time. She's in here one more time for Jake Michaels. He'll be back in on Thursday. She'll be here tomorrow, and she has all the good stuff that Jakey always has. She'll play that game at 7:25. Give you a chance to win that Antlers on the Water gift certificate. And Freddie Hammer will be here, and she'll get you up to date on news. We'll do this again. I'll be back tomorrow morning, anytime after 10 a.m. Enjoy the rest of your Monday. Stay dry, and don't step in any mud poodles.
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1: 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The grand prize winner will be drawn Monday, August 10th, 2026. 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
3: A couple of showers and a heavy thunderstorm this evening, then mainly cloudy and humid overnight with a shower at the low down to 66. Variably cloudy with a couple of showers and a thunderstorm for Wednesday, the high 77. Clouds and intervals of sun with a passing shower Thursday, the high near 80. Then it's warmer Friday to round out the week with a mix of sun and clouds and still a shower in spots, the high 85. Clouds and sun Saturday, warm and humid, the high back to 85. I'm meteorologist Jason Caterina.

93.3 WBZD, this week in 1987, La Bamba made its premiere in theaters with Lou Diamond Phillips in the role of Richie Valens. Journey Bank Community Arts Center with more terrific live entertainment. Government Mule will be there this Sunday. Brit Floyd, an incredible Pink Floyd tribute band on September the 19th. And the Rocket Man Show, an Elton John tribute on October 3rd. 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

93.3 WBZD and Sean in the late afternoon. Blackjack plus one, 22. We're 22 days away from the beginning of the 2026 Little League Baseball World Series at the Complex in South Williamsport, and it'll finish with the huge World Championship game on Sunday, August 30th.

0: 93.3 WBZD will take you home into the weekend on Friday. Maverick will have our exclusive backyard broadcasting traffic updates, local information you can use, let you know about the construction zones so you can have a smooth ride into the first weekend of August. 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
4: Valley weather.
5: A couple of showers and a heavy thunderstorm this evening, then mainly cloudy and humid overnight with a shower at the low down to 66. Variably cloudy with a couple of showers and a thunderstorm for Wednesday, the high 77. Clouds and intervals of sun with a passing shower Thursday, the high near 80. Then it's warmer Friday to round out the week with a mix of sun and clouds. There's still a shower in spots, the high 85. Clouds and sun Saturday, warm and humid, the high back to 85. I'm meteorologist Jason Catarina.

0: 93.3 WBZD as we look ahead to August, a family-friendly event that you won't want to miss at the Montgomery Area Public Library at 119 First Street, Montgomery. They have an open-air book fair on Saturday, August the 22nd from 10 until 1 p.m. There will be author meet and greets with regional and award-winning writers, arts and crafts for the kids, food vendors, and raffle baskets, too. 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
2: 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I said, "Marge, put your face back where it belongs. 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

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In this very moment, 3 weeks from today, the 2026 Grand Slam Parade will be stepping off at the corner of Maynard and West 4th in Williamsport. 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

0: Classic Hits 93.3 in the midday. It'll be Kelly tomorrow after the Jake Michaels Morning Show. Barbara Evans will be filling in for Jakey one more time before he returns on Thursday. And then Kelly returns for those midday classic hits and my three songs at about 11:25. 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
8: 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Valley
9: weather. A couple of showers and a heavy thunderstorm this evening, then mainly cloudy and humid overnight with a shower at the low down to 66. Variably cloudy with a couple of showers and a thunderstorm for Wednesday, the high 77. Clouds and intervals of sun with a passing shower Thursday, the high near 80. Then it's warmer Friday to round out the week with a mix of sun and clouds. There's still a shower in spots, the high 85. Clouds and sun Saturday, warm and humid, the high back to 85. I'm meteorologist Jason Catarina.

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0: 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This weekend, it's the Vineyard Car, Truck, and Bike Show. That'll take place on Saturday at the Vineyard Community Activity Center at 99 Sherman Street in Muncie. Spectators are admitted free, and proceeds will help support the Vineyard Youth Activity Center with a $15 entry fee beginning at 10 a.m. Also, great live music from J.J. Garin to Country Outlaws, and everybody is invited. 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Or maybe you're planning something for after Labor Day as fall gets going. 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

0: got it, and you get them around the clock. The greatest hits, 93.3 WBZD. Always great that you're here. The final Tuesday in July. Sean Carey, and we're now less than 2 weeks away from getting our huge big winner for the summer. It's Make a Splash and a 15-foot Carbon Diamond Series above-ground pool package from Man-Made Pools on East 3rd and Williamsport for more than 30 years, specializing in custom pools, outdoor living space design, install, and quality service. 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We'll throw another one in tomorrow morning during the Jake Michaels Morning Show with Barbara Evans filling in. 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

0: Your home for the 80s and classic hits, 93.3, and after the Jake Michaels Morning Show, we always get you through the workday with Kelly E. And Kelly, coming up on Friday, we'll have another Facebook Marketplace price check. She'll get an item from the marketplace, she'll describe it to you, and also she'll throw out a price. 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
1: 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Kona Big Wave is an American blonde golden ale with tropical fruit notes. 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The grand prize winner will be drawn Monday, August 10th, 2026. 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
4: Valley Weather. More than 2 inches of rain fell for some of us in central Pennsylvania. Thankfully, Wednesday and the rest of the week turning a bit drier. Hey, this is Storm Tracker 16 meteorologist Anthony Bordenaro with your central Pennsylvania forecast. Through the overnight into Wednesday, we could see an isolated downpour, but most of us will stay dry. Going into Wednesday, a sporadic, light, drizzly shower throughout the day, and it'll be overcast, temperatures staying in the middle 70s. Going on into Thursday, gradual clearing to sunshine, and it will be dry, except for maybe a sprinkle in the morning. Friday, Saturday, the sun comes out and temps return to the 80s. This is Storm Tracker 16 meteorologist Anthony Bordenaro.

93.3 WBZD. Pennsylvania sports fans are still buzzing about LeBron James and the big announcement where he signed a two-year deal with the Philadelphia 76ers. And people were wondering, well, why did he choose then to make the announcement? Well, if you think about it, World Cup soccer ended. The world was focused on that. And around here, of course, football popular. NFL training camps opening up with the Steelers and Eagles today and tomorrow. So I think he wanted that media attention.

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0: 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And checking in after 7 for the Tuesday Night Classic Hits, Ted Bennett. 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
1: 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Kona Big Wave is an American blonde golden ale with tropical fruit notes. It's liquid aloha in every sip. You must be 21 years of age or older to register. The grand prize winner will be drawn Monday, August 10th, 2026. Man-made pools, 466 East 3rd Street in Williamsport, specializing in custom pools and outdoor living space design, installation, and service. 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
6: Valley weather. More than 2 inches of rain fell for some of us in central Pennsylvania. Thankfully, Wednesday and the rest of the week turning a bit drier. Hey, this is Storm Tracker 16 meteorologist Anthony Bordenaro with your central Pennsylvania forecast. Through the overnight into Wednesday, we could see an isolated downpour, but most of us will stay dry. Going into Wednesday, a sporadic, light, drizzly shower throughout the day, and it'll be overcast, temperatures staying in the middle 70s. Going on into Thursday, gradual clearing to sunshine, and it will be dry, except for maybe a sprinkle in the morning. Friday, Saturday, the sun comes out and temps return to the 80s. This is Storm Tracker 16 meteorologist Anthony Bordenaro.

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Muncie, we've got you covered. That's right. 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Like this from the Cars. It's Drive.

0: 93.3 WBZD. I am all right, just making sure. Kenny Loggins along with Ted Bennett. 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

0: 93.3 WBZD, Elton John, and that is Candle in the Wind. Well, mainly cloudy, humid overnight with a shower, a low down to 65. Then tomorrow for the middle of the week, variably cloudy, a couple of showers and thunderstorms around. Watch out for ponding on the roadways, a high of 77 degrees. And music from Sheryl Crow along with the Cranberries as we roll through a Tuesday night on WBZD.
1: 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It's when YouTube was born, believe it or not. Mariah Carey had the biggest song of the year. Batman Begins, Star Wars Episode III, and Wedding Crashers, they were all in theaters. 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